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0: Alicia Keys with No One. Now, I'm getting ready to go on vacation, so I've been trying to lose a little bit of weight. Not a lot, like just a couple pounds so that I can eat and, you know, drink on the cruise, right? Well, it turns out Daily Mail did an expose on the fattest town in America, and it turns out I don't live in it, and neither do you. It is Little Rock, Arkansas. That is the largest town, according to this daily expose that they did. So I guess people are, you know, 40 cars deep at Chick-fil-A. I don't know. What say you? Either way, Miley Cyrus, we've got Daryl Hall and John Oates, and weekends are always better when we spend some time with Adele, too.
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Hello, you get $1,000. No, you get $1,000. Everybody gets $1,000, according to this new report anyway. Donors in the U.S. gave a reported $617 billion last year.

0: that's an increase of 3%. That's crazy. So the giving, I mean, you know, great wealth transfer is real. Baby boomers pass on their wealth, and giving increased across all boards by a strong stock market, economic growth. Despite federal budget cuts, donations were big in 2025. This report just hot off the presses too. Came out yesterday or so. Bruno Mars up next with Grenade.
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0: hear ye, this story for fishermen. If your husband or spouse, partner loves to fish, maybe they need to buy a ticket to Russia. Now, I don't know about you. Isn't Russia pretty cold? Like, I'm sure they have a summer, but a shopping center there just announced that they plan to open the world's first indoor fishing pond this year. 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

0: Lady Gaga and Just Dance. I'm Gina. Okay, so, you know, the news that Tom and Zendaya finally, you know, came to fruition, that they did in fact get married. They had a very small ceremony. The people that they loved the most were there and the rest weren't. There was tabloid speculation about them having a prenuptial agreement, kind of circulated that it was just an emotional prenup with clauses about the career, the finances. And I don't know if you can believe those or not. I know that everybody's looking forward to Taylor and Travis's wedding. I know that their prenup is probably ironclad, and Jelly, for what it's worth, Jelly Roll, we were talking about Jelly and Bunny. They did not have a prenup. I think together they're worth like $15 million, or he's worth $15 million. She's worth $5 million. So I think that they're just going to go to court, and whoever, you know, what makes sense for them, you know? He just passed away. One of the guys from Sixpence None the Richer, Justin Carey, passed away earlier last week. We're going to play Kiss Me coming up next.
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0: Miles Smith and Stargazing. And of course, people have been running the red carpet. Yesterday, we mentioned the new movies out in theaters. If you missed that, DC's Supergirl is out. And of course, the Jackass Best and Last, that's also out. And Inside Thriller called The Invite out. So I don't know. I have a feeling like kind of Toy Story or maybe Supergirl will take it at the box office again this weekend. And by the way, voicemails to Isabel is terrific. If you want to watch that, that's on Netflix. That came out last week and it's so funny. It's so good. Maroon 5's up next with She Will Be Loved.
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This town's lost its faith, our colors will fade eventually. So if our time is running out, day after day, we'll make the mundane a masterpiece. Oh my, my, oh my, my love, I take one look at you, you're taking me out.

0: Time now for a break on AI. Because why? Well, AI is here to stay. Sometimes it's good, sometimes it's bad. So check this out. 90% of companies now using AI in their hiring process, but fewer than 5% actually saying that it works out for them 100% of the time. So there's that. And 56% of people are confident that they could determine if a company's chat is AI or if it's human or not. I will say this. I had a call with a completely AI virtual assistant the other day, and I think I mentioned it was perfect. It went better than talking to a human. But then there's the flip side. Sometimes you actually need that human interaction. And so there's that. On the way, Katy Perry's around the corner with Teenage Dream.
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0: A perfect you just can't fix stupid story ahead of my cruise. I hope this doesn't happen on mine. Do you hear about the massive brawl that broke out earlier this week in Florida involving more than a dozen passengers? Carnival Cruise Line now having to ban 16 different individuals with sailing with them ever again. The fight captured on social media between two feuding families punching each other. I mean, luggage flying all over there. At the end of the day, I think they're each getting fined $200 and now on the no sail list. Who does that? What's so important that you have to brawl in line at customs? You just can't fix stupid. Bruno Mars up next with Locked Out of Heaven.
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Sam Smith and Stay With Me. Now, of course, we're all looking forward to next weekend when not only is it our 250th birthday, but also Taylor and Travis getting married, right? So, you know, you think about their prenup. They have to protect their assets, right? And of course, Taylor has a lot more money than Travis. At the end of the day, it seems that Generation Z and millennials signing prenups like it's water. Like hey, we want full transparency about our finances, and that's a key factor, and we need to keep what's mine is mine and what's yours is mine. And so we're going to sign a prenup. For what it's worth, Brooklyn Beckham signed one, Taylor and Travis signed one, and Justin and Haley did not. So Justin Bieber and Haley, that could be a whole lot of complicated if they ever decide to get a divorce, which we hope that never happens. On the way, we've got Olivia Dean, that happens. Michael Jackson and Hoobastank is next.

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0: Olivia Dean, it's so easy to fall in love, especially when there's twins weighing in both at 9 pounds. Oh my gosh, did you hear about this? It should be our feel-good story, really. Hope Henderson, 31-year-old midwife from Evanston, delivered twins in a birth center in Utah. The combined weight, 19 pounds. So one child was 9 pounds, 4 ounces. The other one weighed in at 9 pounds, 6 ounces. And both infants thriving. Talk about, did that, I wonder if that got her a Guinness World Record. Those are big babies. Hopefully they're already sleeping through the night. Whitney Houston's up next with How Will I Know.
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0: Taylor Swift's Opalite. We were just talking about what her prenup could have in it earlier in the show, if you missed that. Hey, listen, our viral video for the day, you know, a lot of police and other businesses, other not just police and first responders, but other businesses using drones now. California Police Department using drones with a magnet to disarm suspects. And now there's a video to kind of show you how to do it. Have you seen it? Because it kind of went viral. You know, it took forever to get that knife out of the suspect's arm. And I think it was just a reenactment. So everybody's safe, you know, but drones with magnets, it's a thing. So is Lady Gaga and Bradley Cooper. Everybody thought they were a thing. Shallow kicks off the next set.
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0: bad habits. I got some, not many. Anyway, I am Gina. I'm out the door. I'm going to leave you back inside the music with Sabrina Carpenter and Espresso. Have a great rest of your weekend. See ya.
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We did Father's Day last weekend. There was Juneteenth to celebrate this weekend. Nothing. You're off the hook. Just sit back and enjoy the music. I'm Chris Michaels. Sheryl Crow is on the way right after Daisy. Here's Justin Bieber.

0: Oh, Canada, it's Shania Twain. She's Canadian. You're still the one. Well, World Cup mania continues, but, you know, baseball's going on, too. On the way, a lady who's a big Baltimore Orioles fan. I'll play her on the way.
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0: Louis Capaldi, someone you loved. And Joan Jett in there, too. She loves her Baltimore Orioles. Big baseball fan. So is Steve Perry of Journey. Loves his San Francisco Giants. I'll play faithfully for you on the way.
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0: His music just makes you feel good. He always wiggles in a little old school sound there. I love that stuff. It's Bruno Mars, and I Just Might. And it's Chris Michaels by your side tonight. I thank you for joining me.
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Hey, it's Chris Michaels. Another edition of Robots Are Taking Over the World. I'll tell you about on the way, and we'll hit the bar with Shaboozy coming up here now. Shawn Mendes.

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0: Another big old hit for Taylor Swift. I knew it. I knew you. And a big old day for Taylor coming up here. The wedding getting closer. I guess it's going to be held at Madison Square Garden. There is a rumor that could be a ruse to throw the paparazzi and everybody else off. But we'll see. Guest list is final. They have all been told strictly to bring no gifts.
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0: 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I'm Chris Michaels. I hope you're having a great night tonight.
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1: Now, over a dozen people not going to be passengers on Carnival Cruise Lines anymore. Why? The story is on the way. I'm Chris Michaels and Kelly Clarkson now. What doesn't kill you?

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0: 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And no cruise for you. Carnival Cruise Lines had no ride for you, two families. They got into a big old tussle getting ready to get on the boat the other day. Fist started flying, so was luggage. Two people knocked to the ground. Cops were called, and Carnival Cruise says, you're banned for life. Yeah, it was like a mashup between the Love Boat and Cops.
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0: There's Sharon Belize. Welcome to another hour of great music. 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

0: Luke Combs, Fast Car. Hey, I'm JD here with you in the nighttime. 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Maybe even smoke a turkey on the grill, which is one of my favorite things to cook and make. So delicious.
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0: It's Maroon 5 and Girls Like You. I want to give a big shout out to Mel Brooks, the director of such famous movies as Blazing Saddles, The Young Frankenstein, and Spaceballs. Even Spaceballs 2 that's supposed to be coming out. Turning 99 years old today. Happy birthday. If that's not enough for you, how about Elon Musk, who received a physics degree from the University of Pennsylvania? This man's gone on to done some amazing things. Elon, happy birthday. Turning 54 today. And happy birthday to you if you're celebrating a birthday today from all of us here at the station.
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The Goo Goo Dolls back from 1999. It is Name. I'm JD with you, bringing you music this hour from When in Rome and Anna Nalick. But right now, it's Golden.

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0: Well, if you're looking to check out new movies in the box office, Toy Story 4 just took the world by storm last week. But there's another film trying to take the top spot this weekend, and that is Supergirl. The movie is an hour and 50 minutes, and it is rated PG-13 as it brings on Superman's equal, Supergirl, to the silver screen.
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1: Michael Jackson and Man in the Mirror. Jumping into music right now, this is titled Unstoppable. 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

0: One Republic there and Secrets. It is June the 28th, National Paul Bunyan Day. So if you've ever heard that story about Paul Bunyan, the lumberjack and Babe the Blue Ox, well, this is the day to celebrate them. It's also National Tapioca Pudding Day and National Rainier Cherry Day. I can dig me some Rainier cherries. They're pretty good.
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0: 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So a giraffe was on the loose. Texas Rangers chased the giraffe. It got loose and escaped its enclosure for 4 days. I'm thinking to myself, how hard is it to catch a giraffe? They're tall. They're very awkward looking. I know what it is. I know why the Rangers struggled so much. Because they don't have Chuck Norris anymore.
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Q105. WOXF. Oxford. WQLJ. Batesville. Water Valley.

Gabby Bear, Charlie Booth, that is I Hope. Another great hour of music is underway with Adele, Eric Carmen, and those Hazel Eyes. But right now it's you too. It's a beautiful day.

0: Ask yourself, how much are your sunglasses worth to you? An individual who was hiking in a California trail in Camp Edison was in one of their outdoor restroom facilities. I call them glorified outhouses. Well, lost his sunglasses down the toilet. Thought, well, I'm going to reach in to save them. Not a good idea. These don't have plumbing or running water, and he fell into the fecal matter, urine and feces, all to get his sunglasses. He was in there for 15 minutes. Firefighters and rescuers came to the rescue very quickly, but it's probably the longest 15 minutes of that man's life. They did some decontamination. He's been taking antibiotics, and he says, I still have my sunglasses. Officials say if you do drop something down there, consider it gone. Don't ever try to retrieve it.
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Q105.

Taylor Swift with I Knew You. Hey, I'm JD, bringing you music from Justin Bieber. Also, Tina Turner and Harry Styles, all in minutes.

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0: Good morning. It is June the 29th. If you did not know, it is Mel Brooks' birthday. Also, Elon Musk. Mel Brooks turning 99 today, and Elon Musk 54. Happy birthday to all of our celebrities, and most importantly, happy birthday to you getting up today. If you're a birthday today, right here from everyone at the JD Show.
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0: Ed Sheeran and Camera. We're in the last half hour of music for the JD Show. It's great having you a part of it all with Sam Smith, Sheryl Crow, and David Guetta after this.
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0: It is Titanium, David Guetta, and Sia. We still have Royals by Lorde coming up here in just minutes, but I'm stepping out of the studio. It's been great hanging out with you in the nighttime. I'm JD saying so long for the weekend. You guys have a great time on Sunday, and I will see you next Saturday night.
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is Steve Perry and O'Sherry. Well, good morning. Thanks for having us on as we fire up that final Sunday of June around here. My name is Scott, and from Post Malone, together with Morgan Wallen, this one is called I Had Some Help.

0: It's I Like Me Better. Well, thanks a lot for having us on as we help fire up that final Sunday of the month. Well, I don't know if you heard about this, but money problems for boxer Floyd Mayweather Jr. He got charged with two felony counts for allegedly writing a $200,000 bad check to buy a luxury watch while also dealing with other lawsuits and a $7.2 million IRS tax lien. How does somebody who has made over $1 billion in his career suffer from financial issues? That is so ridiculous.
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0: levitating. Dua Lipa and Levitating. All right, well, I don't know if you heard about this discovery last week or not, but archaeologists in the UK apparently have discovered a smaller, earlier version of Stonehenge located about 3 miles to the east that predates Stonehenge that we all know and love by around 500 years.
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It's Adele and Water Under the Bridge. All right, well, did you hear what Jay Leno said about podcaster Joe Rogan the other day? Yeah, Jay called Joe the new Johnny Carson. Wait, what?

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0: Alex Warren with Ordinary. All right, well, getting stalked can be pretty scary. I mean, sometimes women will stalk men, but most of the time, let's be honest, it's men stalking women. Well, a judge granted Sabrina Carpenter a 5-year restraining order against some guy who keeps showing up at her home and who, back in May, do you remember hearing about this, tried to force his way in to Sabrina's home.
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0: 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Well, thanks for having us on this morning as we help get that Sunday off and running around here. 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

0: 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WOXF. 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WQLJ. 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
1: See if you can spot this one.

Eric Clapton with that live rendition of Layla. Hey, thanks for having us on. Certainly appreciate it as we get things going on our final Sunday of June with BB Rexha and Meant to Be.

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0: Olivia Dean, and So Easy. Well, good morning. Thanks for having us on as we help get that Sunday off and running around here. All right, well, are you a fan of How the Grinch Stole Christmas? Yeah, if you take a poll, people either love the Jim Carrey version or they hate the Jim Carrey version. But if you're a lover of the Jim Carrey version, I don't know if you heard this past week, but Jim is in talks to star in How the Grinch Stole Christmas 2.
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0: There's Ed Sheeran with Bad Habits. All right, well, this has got potential considering it's Matthew McConaughey and Woody Harrelson starring in it. Yeah, they're both going to be in a brand new Apple TV comedy series that's being created by the producer of that TV show The Office from way back in the day. Yeah, the first two episodes are due out in September.
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0: Justin Bieber and Stay. Hey, thanks a lot for having us on. And I don't know if the name will ring a bell or not, but TV director James Burrows has passed away. He directed 50 pilots and more than 1,000 episodes of TV shows that we've all come to know and love over the years, like Cheers, Friends, Will and Grace, and Frasier. Yeah, he passed away about a week ago at the age of 85.
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0: Someone asked the internet, what's something that literally nobody on earth is doing right now? And the answers are wild, because it's things like eating buffalo wings on top of Mount Everest. Yeah, I don't think anyone is doing that. Reading the full terms of service before updating their phone. I've never done that. Or scuba diving while eating string cheese. Like, yeah, of course no one's doing that.
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It is official. We are getting a Austin Powers 4. It's officially happening. And I'm kind of nervous for it because Goldmember was my favorite one. And I just don't know how they're going to top it.

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0: An Oklahoma man was caught digging next to a county jail at 11 o'clock at night with a shovel. 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

Scientists have discovered a new spider that's basically nature's version of a catapult. Instead of chasing its prey, it builds a spring-loaded silk trap. When an ant bites it, the trap launches the ant into the spider's web with incredible force. The spider just sits back and waits for dinner to deliver itself.

0: will be so honest, I don't know how I feel about this. Taylor Frankie Paul's The Season of the Bachelorette is set to air on ABC next month. It was canceled because she had some domestic violence stuff, so they didn't show it, and now they are. And part of me is like, she doesn't deserve screen time, but I'm also so curious as to everything that happened. I want the drama.
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0: Olivia Dean recently performed in Dublin, and she brought on stage a handful of Irish dancers. And there's something about that performance that just makes me so happy. 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

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Seriously, kids are obsessed with squishy foam sticks of butter that they squeeze, collect, trade, and even freeze for TikTok videos. Somewhere, parents are wondering how we got from Pokemon cards to dairy products.

0: Hallmark has officially announced its 2026 Christmas cruise. Fans can spend 4 days sailing with Hallmark movie stars, doing holiday activities. 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

Okay, be honest. How many old phones, tablets, or laptops are sitting at your house somewhere, maybe in one specific drawer? A new survey says that storing old electronics is by far the most common thing people do with them, because apparently we all think we need that phone from 2017 someday. But hey, what if it has important photos or videos? And we just don't take the time to upload them to a drive. I might as well just keep it on the phone and stick it in the drawer, right?

I actually attended a friend's wedding this weekend, so congrats to Erica and Dane. But a little wedding fact, September and October are now the most popular months to get married. The average engagement lasts about 15 months, and only around 10 to 15% of people end up marrying their first love. So if that's your story, you are actually in the minority. Today's best

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0: A man in California climbed into a vault toilet to retrieve his sunglasses and then got stuck inside. Rescue crews had to pull him out before decontaminating him. Officials couldn't confirm whether or not he actually got the sunglasses back, which somehow feels like the most important unanswered question.
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0: life is unpredictable, but we're not. We guarantee that the next song you hear will be one of your favorites. 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

0: And it's Cyndi Lauper and the hit song that made her a star back in the day. Cyndi Lauper and Girls Just Want to Have Fun. I'm Carl Southcott. Hope your weekend's treating you all right thus far. It's Alex Warren and Ordinary.
1: They say the holy water's watered down, and this town's lost its faith. 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

0: Rosario Speedwagon, a major hit they enjoyed off of their High Infidelity album. That's Keep On Loving You. 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

0: Heading back for that, that's Corey Hart and Sunglasses at Night. You know, Americans are starving for human contact. Specifically, more than a third of Americans feel that their social life is just stuck in a rut. They also found that 4 in 10 of us haven't made a new friend in over a year, and a similar number haven't gone to a party in at least 6 months. Yeah, we've picked up a few unhealthy antisocial habits, especially, I think, during the pandemic. It's taking longer than expected to dig out from those and just get more social again, and that's all right. I mean, even if it's in baby steps, we need to do that. We are social beings, after all.
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5: is Cyndi Lauper and Time After Time. Well, thanks for having us on. And you know how things are just so much different in other countries around the world? Well, in Iran, a 29-year-old singer got sentenced to 74 lashes because she performed a patriotic song while not wearing her headscarf.

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Kind of a Jamaican reggae version of a song that I was kind of surprised to find out was actually written by Neil Diamond. Now, I'm an old Neil Diamond fan, and I knew that Neil Diamond used to sing Red, Red Wine, but I never knew he actually wrote the song. It's his song, and UB40 enjoying a nice hit with Red, Red Wine. I'm Carl Southcott with Cher, It's Believe.

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0: That is Taylor Swift and the Fate of Ophelia. 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

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But here's why that is. Dirty toilets are basically the main reason, followed by how much time it takes to clean, removing stray hairs, having to scrub dirty sinks and showers. The flip side of that, though, is once you've actually cleaned that bathroom, it is so satisfying to have that behind you. You know, it's one of my favorite things. It's Ella Langley right now. Major hit for her. It's Choosin' Texas.

0: 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Try using cash, specifically new bills. The fact is, people spend old bills faster. 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Worth a shot, right?
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1: Is Philip Phillips and Gone, Gone, Gone. All right, well, Jimmy Kimmel taking a hiatus, a two-month summer break from his show, in fact, but he's got a collection of some pretty big names that are going to be filling in for him. People like Tiffany Haddish, Coleman Domingo, Ike Barinholtz, Anthony Anderson, and even Jelly Roll.

Arms last night. I'm Carl Southcott wishing a happy birthday today to comedian director the great Mel Brooks, turning a century old today, 100. Congratulations. Actress Kathy Bates, actress Alice Creege, actor John Cusack. If it's your birthday, have a happy one, all right? It's Olivia Dean and Man I Need.

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0: 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When the ground you're walking on is slick or uneven, like maybe around a slippery pool this time of year, or rain or snow in the winter, chewing gum makes you significantly steadier on your feet when on unstable surfaces, reducing your risk of slips or falls. It's been found that chewing gum activates the body's internal system for maintaining balance.
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Will your mouth still remember the taste of my love? Will your eyes still smile from your cheek?

That is Ed Sheeran and Thinking Out Loud. Now, Ed Sheeran happens to be a pop star, a singer, a songwriter that I just find interesting. Hopefully one day I get to interview him. I'd like that. I'm Carl Southcott with Nickelback and Far Away.

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0: is Bruno Mars. One dancey hit for Mr. Bruno Mars. That is I Just Might. Speaking of I Just Might, turns out the Cookie Monster has reimagined Bruno Mars' hit song I Just Might for an upcoming Sesame Street parody album. 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

You are about to hear one of the most soulful singers you're going to hear today, Mr. Teddy Swims, who's got a brand new tour, his 2026 The Ugly Tour, a 32-date North American run, kicks off September 22nd in Kansas City. Teddy Swims and Lose Control.

0: and his heart and these dreams. It seems that breakfast is, well, not only good for your body, but also for your peace of mind as well. It's been known for a while now, of course, that people who eat breakfast every day, they feel less stress, they feel less depression, they have lower levels of emotional distress throughout the day. What is it they've always said? It's the most important meal of the day. Yeah, you better believe it.
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0: Shaboozy and good news. If you're a fan of Shaboozy, well, your ship has come in. He's got a brand new tour, a 25-date Outlaws Never Die tour. 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

0: It is Foreigner, and I want to know what love is. When you think of the, try to think of like the stereotypical, the power ballads that were so popular back in the day, that's kind of song comes to mind. It was a huge hit for Foreigner. I want to know what love is. If summer is your favorite time of the year, it kind of reveals something about your personality, or so they say. If you love summer, you're more outgoing, you're extroverted, and the people in your life describe you as upbeat, personable, and assertive.
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7: Leona Lewis and Bleeding Love. All right, well, if you or maybe a son or daughter is a fan of Shark Week, yeah, Shark Week this year is going to begin on July 26th on the Discovery Channel with some kind of K-pop music special.

Perhaps you use your morning coffee as kind of a morning crutch. Well, if you do that, that's all right. Nutritionists, they'll tell you that drinking coffee to jumpstart your morning is just fine. You just don't exceed the 3 cups a day. More than that will increase your blood pressure and levels of stress hormones. It's Benson Boone and Beautiful Things.

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0: That is Leanne Rimes. What a voice she's got, right? That's a How Do I Live? There's one approach to try to keep your kids from bickering with each other. Don't take sides. Yeah, instead, remain neutral, remain sympathetic. The biggest motivator behind sibling fights is getting parents to take sides. And when they don't do that, see, kids are just often forced to work things out, which teaches them to compromise. Aha!
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